heart from hardening like stone. Show me through the pain, there's reason still to pray, so I can sing.

Same way, it is not my heavenly Father's will that even one of these little ones

Remember this. Listen to these words. God loves you and has journeyed to earth for each and every one of us.

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whether we talk about them or not, they are there. That's why it's so important not to just tell people that you love them. You gotta show them.